0: 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And the South Valley, still working the multiple vehicles on northbound 99, just north of 198, tied up there in Visalia. And the three vehicles on road 152 at Avenue 192 near the Woodville landfill. There's two vehicles banged up on Avenue 384 at Road 80 south of Dinuba. And a silver Tahoe into a pole on North Strathmore at East 1st Street, Lindsay. That's traffic. I'm Mike O'Neill.
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1: Traffic's brought to you by Kaweah Health. In the South Valley, multiple vehicles still being worked on Road 152 at Avenue 192 near the Woodville landfill. And the multiple vehicles at northbound 99 just north of 198 Visalia is still an active scene. Up north, two vehicles on North Fried at North Fork Road near Millerton Lake. Vehicle versus pedestrian, East Ashland at North Harrison. Two vehicles eastbound State Route 180 at North Dickinson. And still working the two vehicles on the Bullard on Rampton southbound 41 Fresno. That's traffic. I'm Mike O'Neill.
2: This influx of cool air is about to come to an end. Good afternoon, South Valley, and happy Thursday. Sunny and cool today with highs in the well below normal low 80s. Clear tonight. Overnight lows in the mid to upper 50s. Sunny and warmer for Friday with highs in the mid to upper 80s. And then back to the low 90s this weekend. That's where we will sit through the beginning of the fall season, which arrives on Tuesday of next week. For Tulare, expect an overnight low of 58. Friday's high, 86. In Hanford, overnight low 57. And on Friday, 87 degrees. With the Central Valley's most accurate forecast, I'm KC 24 Chief Meteorologist AJ Fox.
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Relaxing favorites at work, the new Mind 97.5 rerun season, but new on tonight on TV, Big Brother CBS, new, The Traitor's New Blood NBC, a voice special preview event to ring in the new season on NBC tonight as well. Bonnie Tyler.

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1: This influx of cool air is about to come to an end. Good afternoon, South Valley, and happy Thursday. Sunny and cool today with highs in the well below normal low 80s. Clear tonight, overnight lows in the mid to upper 50s. Sunny and warmer for Friday with highs in the mid to upper 80s. And then back to the low 90s this weekend. That's where we will sit through the beginning of the fall season, which arrives on Tuesday of next week. For Tulare, expect an overnight low of 58. Friday's high, 86. In Hanford, overnight low 57. And on Friday, 87 degrees. With the Central Valley's most accurate forecast, I'm KC24 Chief Meteorologist AJ Fox.
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relaxing favorites at work, the new My 97.5, hoping you have a great rest of your day, fading into the rest of mine till 3 o'clock tomorrow. Here's Ellie Goulding. Take care.

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0: 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Elton John, Michael Jackson, Madonna, Whitney Houston. 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

0: Roman ears, hey ho, oh hey. Actually, it's the new Y97.5 relaxing favorites. It worked, Justin Michael, with you on a Friday morning into the 6 o'clock hour. The Friday night at the Tulare County Fair, of course, happening tonight. It kicked off Wednesday, goes through Sunday. We are going to be out there, and there's a couple of country shows on tonight. Those you will get to watch for free with fair admission. So come say what up to us and check out the full schedule, tcfair.org. They've got everything for you there. Not a bad way to start the weekend, man. A funnel cake and a little concert. Bring it.
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2: Traffic is brought to you by Visalia GMC. There's an animal hazard on 198 westbound, just west of 99, and a collision on Manning at South Englehart, and another collision on the west side, Gale Avenue at Siskiyou. Keep it safe and slow for the cone zones.
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Friday morning on the new My 97.5, and if this don't wake you up right here, I don't know what to do for you. It's Whitney on the new My 97.5. You ready, Whitney? Come on.

with a little preview of where we're headed later this afternoon. I'm talking about 5 p.m. when we kick off a totally 80s Friday night. All 80s until midnight right here on the new My 97.5 Madonna and Holiday.

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0: I'm Benatar. We belong on the new My97.5 relaxing favorites at work. Justin Michael with you, headed into a weekend, second to final weekend of September, which to me is crazy. 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And I guess the card stayed saved and the kid kept making campaigns. And 3 weeks later, $118,000. I would be changing every single password I had. Dang. KC24's AJ Fox, country forecast coming up. 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
2: Traffic is brought to you by Visalia GMC. There's an animal hazard on 198 westbound, just west of 99. And a collision on Manning at South Englehart. And another collision on the west side, Gale Avenue at Siskiyou. Keep it safe and slow for the cone zones.
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6: Getting a little warmer into the weekend. Good morning, South Valley, and happy Friday. Sunny skies today and warmer than yesterday, but still below normal. Highs will be in the mid-80s. Clear skies tonight. Overnight lows in the upper 50s. Mostly sunny for Saturday and getting hot again. Highs will be in the low 90s. And Sunday, increasing clouds, and it's going to slow that

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1: 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I'm not going to tell you about them because they're not giving me any. 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

songs that instantly, like, brings back memories that I have that I can't really, like, put into words. Like, I don't even know what they are, but it just brings back a memory. You ever have ones like that? It's the new My97.5 Relaxing Favorites at Work. Justin Michael with you. Into the 7 a.m. hour we go. And Mr.

0: little of this. 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He's everything you want. He's everything you need. 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

0: my friend Brian. Reminds me of him every single time. Bleeding Love, Leona Lewis right there on the new My97.5. Relaxing favorites at work. Justin Michael with you. Headed into a weekend, and there's actually stuff happening at the Tulare County Fair today before the Midway even gets underway. The Livestock Gate opens at 8 this morning. And Market Steer is at 9, Dairy Goat to 10, and the General Fair kicks off at 4. We're going to be out there all weekend long, so stop by the My97.5 booth and say what up. And all the details you'll need for the fair right now for you at tcfair.org, all right?
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2: Traffic is brought to you by Visalia GMC. There's an animal hazard on 198 westbound, just west of 99. And a collision on Manning at South Englehart. And another collision on the west side, Gale Avenue at Siskiyou. Keep it safe and slow for the cone zones.
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So we're Justin Michael with you, and you know who is gonna start thawing out soon. For you know what, I'm not gonna say it. It's Hero on the new My 97.5.

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0: Tracy Chapman, Give Me One Reason on the new My97.5. Relaxing favorites at work. Headed into the weekend, you got Justin Michael right here. Next hour, we'll get underway with 97 minutes commercial-free music. And now AI is getting into relationships. I saw this new app. It's called Two, with two O's at the end. And it's made to be like shared with you and your partner, husband, wife, boyfriend, girlfriend, whatever. And it just, it follows your conversation, your text back and forth, and remembers stuff that you share with each other. And then it finds common interests and then helps you, I guess, out. And it also will jump in if there's an argument happening or a disagreement. I don't know. Like, that's kind of like inviting an algorithm, basically, into an argument. And that kind of feels like a third person that will never go home, possibly. You know what I mean? No thanks. AJ Fox, KC24, weather coming up.
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2: Traffic is brought to you by Visalia GMC. There's a traffic hazard on 41 southbound just north of the 99 interchange and a collision on 99 southbound just south of the Tulare Avenue off-ramp and minor injuries in an accident Avenue 10 and a half just south of Lansing. Keep it safe and slow for the cone zones.
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4: Getting a little warmer into the weekend. Good morning, South Valley, and happy Friday. Sunny skies today and warmer than yesterday, but still below normal. Highs will be in the mid-80s. Clear skies tonight. Overnight lows in the upper 50s. Mostly sunny for Saturday and getting hot again. Highs will be in the low 90s. And Sunday, increasing clouds. And it's going to slow that warm-up for a while, but we will start heating up again later next week, even though fall officially begins on Tuesday. For Porterville, expect a high today of 84, overnight low of 59. Hanford's high 85, overnight low 56 degrees. With the Central Valley's most accurate forecast, I'm KC24 Chief Meteorologist A.J. Fox.
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Coming up right around 8:10 or so. What to watch this weekend? Me, Jen, Mike, got you covered. 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
1: Rachel Platten right there on the new My 97.5 relaxing favorites at work. Friday morning, Justin Michael with you, rolling into the second to final weekend of the month. And if you're looking for something to watch this weekend, we got you covered. I'm going to go last. Mike will go before me. And first up, Jen, what do you got?
2: For my what to watch, well, I am a big fan of Reacher, the Reacher series on Amazon, which I just finished up the latest season. But now, if you're a fan of the show, then you'll know who I'm talking about. They are expanding, and Neely is getting her own season, her own series. So, yes, I'm very excited about that. Neely is a character that does show up in the Reacher series. She just kind of pops in here and there. Well, now she's getting her own series. So I'm excited about that. So I will be watching Neely, which, by the way, this is available on Amazon Prime.
1: All right, Jess, got you covered with that one. Mike, what are you planning to watch this weekend?
3: My what to watch last week was a new date night movie, Practical Magic 2. This week, something old school and light. The original Shrek is in Netflix top 10 movies 18 weeks now. You know the story. On a mission to retrieve a princess from a fire-breathing dragon, gruff ogre Shrek teams up with an unlikely compatriot, a wisecracking donkey. Sounds great this time around.
1: I like it. I like it. Finally, for me, I'm checking out a show that I've heard about for a long time now. And you're probably like, dude, you haven't seen that? The Traitors. It's been around for a few years now, and there's a brand new version, and it's called The Traitors New Blood. This time, there's supposedly 22 everyday people instead of celebrities. So I think that's more interesting. You know what I mean? I feel like, I don't know. I just feel like you get a different vibe from quote-unquote real people, and they're basically all trying to figure out who they can trust and who's secretly a traitor. So if you want to check that out with me, I'm gonna do it. It's on Peacock, and I think this might be finally the weekend. I'm gonna actually watch at least one episode of the show everybody's been talking about. So that is our what to watch this week.
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5: Traffic is brought to you by Visalia GMC. There's a traffic hazard on 41 southbound just north of the 99 interchange and a collision on 99 southbound just south of the Tulare Avenue off-ramp and minor injuries in an accident Avenue 10 and a half just south of Lansing. Keep it safe and slow for the cone zones.
6: 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The

0: had a collision on 99 southbound, just south of the Tulare Avenue off-ramp, and minor injuries in an accident, Avenue 10 and a half, just south of Lansing. Keep it safe and slow for the cone zones.
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1: 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It's the new My 97.5 Pharrell Williams right there. 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And Zany Zoe Magic, it's 6 and 8. 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
3: Traffic is brought to you by Visalia GMC. There's a traffic hazard on 41 southbound just north of the 99 interchange and a collision on 99 southbound just south of the Tulare Avenue off-ramp and minor injuries in an accident Avenue 10 and a half just south of Lansing. Keep it safe and slow for the cone zones.
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6: us. Getting a little warmer into the weekend. Good morning, South Valley, and happy Friday. Sunny skies today and warmer than yesterday, but still below normal. Highs will be in the mid-80s. Clear skies tonight. Overnight lows in the upper 50s. Mostly sunny for Saturday and getting hot again. Highs will be in the low 90s. And Sunday, increasing clouds. And it's going to slow that warm-up for a while, but we will start heating up again later next week, even though fall officially begins on Tuesday. For Porterville, expect a high today of 84, overnight low of 59. Hanford's high 85, overnight low 56 degrees. With the Central Valley's most accurate forecast, I'm KC24 Chief Meteorologist.

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Justin Michael with you. Bon Jovi now. Pretty good Friday song, don't you think? For the morning. Living on a Prayer. 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

I guess people still do like the show. Dancing with the Stars came back big. Almost 7 million viewers for their season premiere episode. That is up like 24% from last year. You think that same rating success is going to happen when Idol moves to Atlanta? Curious. 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

Sean. 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On the new My97.5, Tulare County Fair is on and goes through Sunday. We'll be out there all weekend. Say what up after you have a funnel cake. Naked Eyes now on the new My97.5.

0: getting a little warmer into the weekend. Good morning, South Valley, and happy Friday. Sunny skies today and warmer than yesterday, but still below normal. Highs will be in the mid-80s. Clear skies tonight. Overnight lows in the upper 50s. Mostly sunny for Saturday and getting hot again. Highs will be in the low 90s. And Sunday, increasing clouds. And it's going to slow that warm-up for a while, but we will start heating up again later next week, even though fall officially begins on Tuesday. For Porterville, expect a high today of 84, overnight low of 59. Hanford's high 85, overnight low 56 degrees. With the Central Valley's most accurate forecast, I'm KC24 Chief Meteorologist A.J. Fox.
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a great rest of your Friday. Catch you back here tomorrow morning at 6 a.m. We wake up early on a Saturday. Meanwhile, 97 minutes commercial-free music continues. Jen, got you covered. Thanks for having us on. Have a great weekend. Well, like I said, I'll see you tomorrow. 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

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I'm Jennifer Grant with Melissa Etheridge. Come to my window. 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

0: Hey, did you know you can request your favorite song? Elton John, Michael Jackson, Madonna, Whitney Houston. 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

0: The new 97.5, relaxing favorites at work with Whitney Houston, of course. And I will always love you. How you doing? I'm Jennifer Grant. Thank you. It's Friday. So excited about it being Friday. Although very sorry to hear the sad news this morning. The Duncan Sheik, the artist Duncan Sheik, has passed away at the age of 56. He had not been in good health recently. He'd been hospitalized earlier this week. Not a lot of details coming out. We have no idea really what happened other than he passed away, it seems, yesterday, last night at the age of 56. So very sorry to hear about the passing of Duncan Sheik.
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2: Getting a little warmer into the weekend. Good morning, South Valley, and happy Friday. Sunny skies today and warmer than yesterday, but still below normal. Highs will be in the mid-80s. Clear skies tonight. Overnight lows in the upper 50s. Mostly sunny for Saturday and getting hot again. Highs will be in the low 90s. And Sunday, increasing clouds. It's going to slow that warm-up for a while, but we will start heating up again later next week, even though fall officially begins on Tuesday. For Porterville, expect a high today of 84, overnight low of 59. Hanford's high 85, overnight low 56 degrees. With the Central Valley's most accurate forecast, I'm KC24 Chief Meteorologist AJ Fox.
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Okay, I still say it's a geeky name for a band, but it works. 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

The new one, 97.5, relaxing favorites at work. Colby Calais, bubbly. A song that always makes me think of like champagne or Prosecco. And there's nothing wrong with that. Well, my name is Jennifer Grant. Ooh, going on right now through Sunday, the Tulare County Fair, full swing. Come on out and have some fun out at the fair. There's fair food, which I love. There's rides. There's games. There's exhibits. There's just all kinds of fun stuff. It's the fair. Just go and have fun. Don't worry about the calories of fair food. Seriously, don't worry about it. Go to tcfair.org and get all the details. And look for the new one, 97.5. We're out there as well throughout the fair. See you there.

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3: Getting a little warmer into the weekend. Good morning, South Valley, and happy Friday. Sunny skies today and warmer than yesterday, but still below normal. Highs will be in the mid-80s. Clear skies tonight. Overnight lows in the upper 50s. Mostly sunny for Saturday and getting hot again. Highs will be in the low 90s. And Sunday, increasing clouds. And it's going to slow that warm-up for a while, but we will start heating up again later next week, even though fall officially begins on Tuesday. For Porterville, expect a high today of 84, overnight low of 59. Hanford's high 85, overnight low 56 degrees. With the Central Valley's most accurate forecast, I'm KC24 Chief Meteorologist AJ Fox.
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The new 97.5, relaxing favorites at work. I love that Quincy Jones called up Eddie Van Halen to play guitar on this song, and Eddie thought he was being pranked and hung up on Quincy Jones. And then somebody got a hold of Eddie and said, hey, that really is Quincy Jones. Whoops, that's awkward. Michael Jackson beat it. 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

0: 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This is Louis Capaldi and someone you loved. So it's Friday. Wahoo! 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
13: Up and down with the temperatures through early next week. Good afternoon, South Valley. Happy Friday. Sunny skies today and a little warmer than yesterday, but still below normal with highs in the mid-80s. Clear skies tonight. Overnight lows will be in the upper 50s. Mostly sunny Saturday, getting hot again with those highs reaching into the lower 90s. Sunday, more increasing clouds, breezy at times, and Monday will be the last day of summer, but it'll also be a little cooler. And then the heat returns for the first few days of autumn, which begins next Tuesday. For Visalia, expect an overnight low of 56, Saturday's high 91. In Lemoore, an overnight low of 59, and on Saturday, 90 degrees. With the Central Valley's most accurate forecast, I'm KC24 Chief Meteorologist A.J. Fox.
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And just another manic Monday.

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Hey there, Delilah. That would be the Plain White Tees. Well, coming up, well, basically today, tomorrow, Sunday, Tulare County Fair in full swing going on through the 20th. Come on by. 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Say hi. Let us know where's your favorite fair food booths, because I'm always up for trying new fair foods. Come on now. Plus, there's fun, there's rides, there's carnival games, there's exhibits. 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
3: Up and down with the temperatures through early next week. Good afternoon, South Valley. Happy Friday. Sunny skies today and a little warmer than yesterday, but still below normal with highs in the mid-80s. Clear skies tonight. Overnight lows will be in the upper 50s. Mostly sunny Saturday, getting hot again with those highs reaching into the lower 90s. Sunday, more increasing clouds, breezy at times, and Monday will be the last day of summer, but it'll also be a little cooler. And then the heat returns for the first few days of autumn, which begins next Tuesday. For Visalia, expect an overnight low of 56, Saturday's high 91. In Lemoore, an overnight low of 59, and on Saturday, 90 degrees. With the Central Valley's most accurate forecast, I'm KC24 Chief Meteorologist AJ Fox.
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The new 97.5 relaxing favorites at work. And I don't know if it's just me or everybody else is experiencing this, but this song can be the biggest earworm. 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

0: 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Elton John, Michael Jackson, Madonna, Whitney Houston. 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
2: Up and down with the temperatures through early next week. Good afternoon, South Valley. Happy Friday. Sunny skies today and a little warmer than yesterday, but still below normal with highs in the mid-80s. Clear skies tonight. Overnight lows will be in the upper 50s. Mostly sunny Saturday, getting hot again with those highs reaching into the lower 90s. Sunday, more increasing clouds, breezy at times, and Monday will be the last day of summer, but it'll also be a little cooler. And then the heat returns for the first few days of autumn, which begins next Tuesday. For Visalia, expect an overnight low of 56, Saturday's high 91. In Lemoore, an overnight low of 59, and on Saturday, 90 degrees. With the Central Valley's most accurate forecast, I'm KC24 Chief Meteorologist AJ Fox.
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0: 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Relaxing favorites at work, leaving you with Shakira and Wyclef Jean. 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

0: 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Look out for a fatality. So they're doing their investigation. CHP is taking care of all that. It's going to be a bit. So avoid 65 at Marionette Avenue. Collision at 99 northbound to Avenue 120 off ramp. Look out for a smash there. Up towards Fresno, 80 eastbound or 180 eastbound at Peach Avenue off ramp. Look out for some debris in the road. 99 southbound, American Avenue off ramp. An unknown injury accident. So be careful. Click your ticket. Buckle up. 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

0: Traffic brought to you by Koya Health. Still working that fatality accident, 65 at East Marionette Avenue. So be careful and avoid that if at all possible. Trouble spots in Fresno. Unknown injury accident, 99 southbound American Avenue off-ramp. And East North Avenue at South Temperance will get first match. Click it or ticket, buckle up, make it a safe drive this afternoon. It's Randy Hendricks right here with traffic.
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1: Up and down with the temperatures through early next week. Good afternoon, South Valley. Happy Friday. Sunny skies today and a little warmer than yesterday, but still below normal with highs in the mid-80s. Clear skies tonight. Overnight lows will be in the upper 50s. Mostly sunny Saturday, getting hot again with those highs reaching into the lower 90s. Sunday, more increasing clouds, breezy at times, and Monday will be the last day of summer, but it'll also be a little cooler. And then the heat returns for the first few days of autumn, which begins next Tuesday. For Visalia, expect an overnight low of 56, Saturday's high 91. In Lemoore, an overnight low of 59, and on Saturday, 90 degrees. With the Central Valley's most accurate forecast, I'm KC24 Chief Meteorologist AJ Fox.
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0: 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There's a truck, not exactly jackknife, but trying to turn around. He's directing traffic, so avoid it right now until he gets everything worked out. Avenue 424 at Road 64, that's where that's happening. Still working on that fatality accident, 65 at East Marionette Avenue. Be careful headed that way. Avoid it if at all possible, so CHP can take care of business there. East North Avenue at South Temperance. Look out for a smash crash at South Chessman Avenue at East Sumner Avenue. And everything else looking good for your drive, so click it or ticket, buckle up. Make it an easy, safe commute. Randy Hendricks here with traffic.
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1: Hey, it's your friend Mike O'Neill, Tulare County Fair Friday. 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

0: Friday night. Doesn't that sound good? Get out here. All your favorite foods, if it's not deep fried or sugar dusted, what the heck? Come on. Churros, the great, I love my favorite corn dogs and the caramel popcorn. Everything, it's just so good out here. Get out here, of course, tonight. Dylan Carmichael, Bud Light Main Stage, 7 o'clock. Thompson Square, Bud Light Main Stage, 8:30. It's going to be a blast. Come out, all the rides, all the fun. And we, the My97.5 booth, just back from the Gropetti Pavilion, where all the fun band is. Get over here, sign up to win a 70-inch LED TV. You know you want it. Get over here, my friend. It's Mike O'Neill with the new My97.5.
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1: Hey, Mike O'Neill with the new My 97.5. And oh man, come on. Tulare County Fair, Friday evening, night. You've got to get ready to get out here. This is where all the great food is. Corn dogs, caramel corn, come on, churros, and every other wonderful sugar-dusted and deep-fried confection you can think of. It's here. It's ready for you. Get on in and have some fun. Ride the rides. They've got a circus, a full big-top circus here this year. You can check that out with your paid fare admission. And, oh, man, it's going to be good tonight. Dylan Carmichael, Bud Light Main Stage, 7 o'clock. Thompson Square, Bud Light Main Stage, 8:30. We're just back from the Gropetti Entertainment Pavilion. Come over and sign up to win that 70-inch LED TV, my friend. Come on. Tulare County Fair, your friend Mike O'Neill, the new My 97.5.
2: 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Still working that fatality accident at 65 East Marionette Avenue. So be careful and avoid that if at all possible. Trouble spots in Fresno. Unknown injury accident, 99 southbound American Avenue off-ramp. And East North Avenue at South Temperance will get first smash. Click your ticket, buckle up, make it a safe drive this afternoon. It's Randy Hendricks right here with traffic.
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5: Up and down with the temperatures through early next week. Good afternoon, South Valley. Happy Friday. Sunny skies today and a little warmer than yesterday, but still below normal with highs in the mid-80s. Clear skies tonight. Overnight lows will be in the upper 50s. Mostly sunny Saturday, getting hot again with those highs reaching into the lower 90s. Sunday, more increasing clouds, breezy at times, and Monday will be the last day of summer, but it'll also be a little cooler. And then the heat returns for the first few days of autumn, which begins next Tuesday. For Visalia, expect an overnight low of 56, Saturday's high 91. In Lemoore, an overnight low of 59, and on Saturday, 90 degrees. With the Central Valley's most accurate forecast, I'm KC 24 Chief Meteorologist AJ Fox.
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0: 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Come on. 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